0: a go was deep, yeah, I'm still on deep. Even if a go was deep, yeah, I'm still on deep. Flip that.
1: Step back.
0: When I come around, try and get back.
1: When I come around, me take that.

asking permission to exist. We live what we believe. Don't die with your dreams still in you. We are the memories of tomorrow. And together,

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And I realize that everything I do is affecting the people around me.

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All ends with beginnings. What keeps the

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See you at the bar, you was hardly talking. That's when I knew that your heart was scarring. Friends to lovers need a part to star in. Like, wait, babe, let me

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O melhor mix do Brasil. I could stay awake just to hear you breathe.

0: before you go, there's something I want you to have.
1: Oh, it's beautiful. But wait a minute, isn't this...
0: Yeah, yes it is.
1: But I thought the old lady dropped it into the ocean in the air.
0: Well, baby, I went down and got it for you.
1: Aw, you shouldn't have.

let's get the party started. See you at the bar, you was hardly talking. That's when I knew that your heart was scarring. Friends to lovers need a part to star in. Like, wait, babe, let me

0: de 2002. Mix.
1: Look. If you had one shot, one opportunity to seize everything you ever wanted, one moment that you captured.